Your smoking, my big cigar. 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

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There are many similarities to be found parallel to our own society. The individual must be absorbed. The collective must

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0: どうも。So you genki? This tune is called Free Fall. We borrow a little bit from a DJ called Ronnie Size. Get you into this. This is called Free Fall.
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1: Closest approach to Earth. 34,600,000 miles long. Mean distance from the sun. 141,600,000 miles. Period of rotation about sun. 1.88089 years. Sidereal rotation period. 24 hours, 37 minutes, 22.66 seconds. Mean surface atmospheric temperature. -23 degrees. Visual albedo. 0.159. Pole star BD 52. Degrees 2,800.

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